0: July the 10th in Quakertown. Give me a chance at winning them again next hour. You can follow along on all my socials and like me a real lot. 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Same number. Always include your name and your hood for a shout out. Looking for a song? I'll do my best to look for you on the bat lines. Please be patient. It's a one-man gang in here. Do my best to get to everybody, but not everybody's going to make it on the air. So no hiney aching, damn it. Thank you. And without further ado, let's move it on over to our bat lines and find out who has our first golden ticket for the evening.
1: It's Ryan from Northeast Philly.
0: Yo, yo, yo.
1: Jackie, I finally got you on the line, man. Where were you at Evanescence, dude?
0: Oh, you were at Evanescence last week.
1: Absolutely.
0: Where was I last week? Was it the Black Crows? I was with Preston Steve's Blood Drive. I'm all over, but I wasn't there. I'm sorry. But more importantly, did you have a good time?
1: Absolutely, man. They all killed from the opener to the end.
0: That was Nova Twins and Courtney LaPlante's Spirit Box. I heard they all collaborated on, was it Fight Like a Girl? I heard it was great. Well, thanks for checking in tonight and this weekend. What's going on?
1: Getting ready for another show, Bam Bam. You know what I mean? Trying to get out and about.
0: Gotcha. What are we getting onto these airwaves tonight to bring it in?
1: You know, I like the heavy stuff, man. So if you can give me some Static X, push it. I would love that.
0: Well, I think Wayne Static would love it if we push it skyward for him. Came out this month in 1999, opening up their debut album, Wisconsin Death Trip. So thank you, Orion, for pushing the volume knob up for you and your neighbors. Here's your Static X. Let's push it.
1: Bam Bam, I love this f***ing show, dude.
0: Well, give me that f***ing battle cry, and let's get this show on the road.
1: MMR rocks the nighttime, Jackie. It's Friday night, bitches. Turn it up. We made it!

a strong feeling, yeah, we are going to push it real good on this final installment of June. It's 93.3 WMMR's You Call It Friday Night in Philadelphia, pegging the meters. Thank you to the late, great Wayne Static and his great band Static X. And we push it real good for Mr. Orion and his neighbors in the great Northeast. Welcome, welcome, welcome. It's a five-hour musical journey shindig, and I'm guilty of being Dracky Bam Bam, your humble servant of rock and roll, with all the coolest songs ever made, gang. If you got one for me, I want to know about it. 610-660-9333. Again, please be patient. No Heine Eakin. It's a one-man gang in here. And we're going to use that number very shortly to open up our prize coffin. I got one more four-pack of tickets to send you to our MMR concert event with Blackstone Cherry. And yes, they have arrived, so please let them in. Make it all official. Ladies and gentlemen, may we all rise for the banana splits. It's going to be a mess of fun.

at 93.3 WMMR. We've noticed a lot of co-opting of America's 250th birthday. Everything from soda to cereal to motor oil has slapped a 250th birthday sticker on their products in a cheap attempt to cash in. And of course, we said, hell yeah, we want in on that action. So this 4th of July weekend, we're debuting the MMRica 250, our top 250 American rock songs. That's right.

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13: Welcome back, my true music lovers. We have a cookie monster in Hamilton, New Jersey. Ethan, he's rolling and grinding with the wine. Hey, Billy, rocking with his sisters in Chalfont. Fitzy, making the deliveries in Chichester. And also stopping by, J stands for Justin, keeping it simple, spraying his lawn. Tracky Bam Bam.
15: Hey, it's Greg from North Coventry.
13: Hey, what's going on for you tonight and this weekend, Greg?
15: Not a whole lot. I was watching a movie the other day. The song came on I haven't heard for 100 years. Donny Iris, Love is Like a Rock.
13: Oh, not Aaliyah, the other hit.
15: Yeah, the other hit, yeah.
13: Pittsburgh's Finest. What movie did that come up in?
15: I wish I could remember. It was a B-horror movie.
13: Oh, I love it. Well, I'll look it up. And in the meantime, let's play Donny Iris right now for you. Thanks for flashing us back. Have a great weekend.
15: You too. Thank you very much.
13: Where love is like a rock, and we always love the rock, and we never forget the roll. Pittsburgh's Finest, it's Donny Iris for you.
15: MMR rocks the nighttime, Jackie. Thanks for playing all the good shit Friday night. I love this show.

0: as we ram jam our way through the first couple of hours here, only at 93.3 WMMR's You Call It Friday Night in Philadelphia. Lead Belly's 30s classic right there, Black Betty, clone by Ram Jam. Blowing it up in 1977 off their self-titled debut album, prior to going out to Pittsburgh with Donnie Iris. The other single, not Aaliyah, that was Love Is Like a Rock. Second single, also from that sophomore album, King Cool. All right, you and me, Jackie Bam Bam, godfather of the Red Eye, a.k.a. Gore, 610-660-9333. You're in safe hands, I can assure you. And I'm going to tell you again, our prize coffin, if you're just joining us, you're right on time. It's going to open up after our next quick segment of tunage, after this quickie timeout.
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0: And here we go again, true music lovers. That includes Cheers Beers Joe. He's doing it right in Trevose. John and Jill, not Jack and Jill, but either way, they're up the hill in that sweet land of North Jersey. Jackie Bam Bam, and how about you?
6: Hey, Jackie.
0: Hey.
6: Spring City Rick here. How are you?
0: Always good on a Friday night when I have you on the bat lines.
6: I just wanted to call in about David Clayton Thomas.
0: Yes, who said the Nixon administration, Bam, they were all over our radios in the early 70s, especially on the AM dial, AM gold. But I mean, Spin a Wheel and When I Die, You Make Me So Very Happy. Canadian band, they even played Woodstock. I think it was four guys on the horns, the brass section. Very psychedelic, funky, big band jazz sounding. But they were filling stadiums in the early 70s. But David Clayton Thomas's voice really stood out. Passed away at the age of 84. And I don't think they provided a cause yet.
6: Yeah, Blood, Sweat, and Tears was another one that I was coming up with.
0: Mm-hmm.
6: The horn sections and the arrangements, oh my gosh, there's nothing like it.
0: I agree with you. Kind of like Chicago.
6: So we lost another pioneer. May God rest his soul, man. Jackie, could you play something in honor of David?
0: Sure, I'm glad you called in to honor his life and his legacy. Let's go. The 1969 lead single from their self-titled sophomore album. And he did make a lot of people happy with this band. It's Blood, Sweat, and Tears, and You Make Me So Very Happy. As we remember David Clayton Thomas.
6: Yeah, man. Thank you. You're the best, man. WMMR rocks with Jackie Bam Bam.
0: And you too. Thank you, buddy.

0: As we honor the life and the legacy of founding member and lead singer of Blood, Sweat, and Tears, David Clayton Thomas, who sadly passed away at the age of 84 this week, we honor him with You Make Me So Very Happy, courtesy of Spring City Rick, loving the AM gold back in the 70s, and that was from 1969, Woodstock year, and they were there. They gave us 10 songs looking over the set list, and that was the final song of the set, but they demanded to be paid, so they weren't paid up front, and they were largely left out of the history of that festival, but they were there. I think they were paid second, right behind Jimi Hendrix. But that jazz rock sound with the lead singer David Clayton Thomas will live on forever. May you rest easy. Jackie Bam Bam taking our Friday night destination to happiness up to a prize call for an opening, but let's pick up another bat line right now.
1: Hello.
0: Hi, lower your radio, sweetheart.
1: Oh, I'm sorry.
0: That's okay.
1: I'm very far away from my radio, but I'll lower it. How's that?
0: That's much better because it feeds back on my end. And who am I talking to?
1: I am S, Sharon Brooke.
0: And where can we say Sharon Brooke is representing our drag pack tonight at?
1: Telford, Pennsylvania.
0: Hey, representing. So, Sharon, what's going on for you tonight and this weekend? Care to share with us?
1: I just want you to play some ZZ Top. A lot of ZZ Top.
0: Not a little bit. And a lot of ZZ Top. I love it. Now, do you have a favorite song that you really love from Frank, Billy, and the late Dusty?
1: Well, no, it doesn't matter. I met ZZ Top 3 times. I'm a fan. I just started tuning into you, and now you're a new dude. I've been with you for the past week, and I love you.
0: Oh, thank you so much. Well, I'm glad you turned into a full-time vampire with us.
1: Oh, yes, of course. I'm going to remember you, Jackie Bam Bam, as long as you remember me.
0: That's a deal. So give me one ZZ Top song, sweetheart.
1: LaGrange.
0: How, how. Let's get some.
1: Yep.
0: And yep, we'll go back to 1973. Third album, Tres Hombres. Lead-off single, paying homage to the Chicken Ranch, a real-life brothel, We Shall Go. Just out of that little town, LaGrange, Texas. Inspired that Best Little Whorehouse in Texas musical. And here's the Beardos for you.
1: MMR rocks. Bam, bam, bam, bam. Thank you, Jackie.
2: 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And you know what I'm talking about. 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You got a lot of nice girls.

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0: Patient number nine from Ozzy's 13th and final album back in 2022. And you got the late, great Jeff Beck helping out on the guitar. And by the way, Beck always celebrated a heavenly happy birthday with us earlier this week. So we wish him a happy, happy. And that little old band from Texas, the Beardos, EZTOP, in front of that with LaGrange. Lead-off single from their third album, Tres Hombres. Alrighty, as promised, you and me, Jackie Bam Bam, Captain Coffin, shall we?
1: Hey, what are you doing?
2: We're gonna pry open the lid on the MMR prize coffin.
3: $50,000 cabinet. Get the glue before the boss gets
2: home. So, what you got for us night shifters, Bam Bam?
0: Alrighty, gang, I've been doing this all week, so it's my final four-pack of tickets inside the prize coffin right now. Up for grabs, the great Kentucky band for an MMR concert event in our spotlight, Blackstone Cherry. 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I'm going to reward my lucky 24th caller right now. Caller 24, bat lines are open at 610-660-9333. Again, final four pack of tickets. You're going to see Blackstone Cherry coming to Quakertown's Univest Performance Center on Friday, July the 10th. Happy down, as always. Let's come back with our winner, and we'll give them a Blackstone Cherry concert spotlight after Chris and Audrey in Williamstown won a Bon Jovi track with No Regrets. You got it. Good luck, Coffin Cats.

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0: Rock and Roll Hall of Famers Bon Jovi from the great Garden State and a great little gem called Just Older. John getting the help of the great songwriter Billy Falcon penning that one from their seventh album Crush, follow up to These Days. And that was for Chris and Andy in Washington Township. Get ready to go see Bon Jovi up at the Garden. Yeah, that residency kicks off a week from Tuesday. He'll be up there for 25 shows. So the whole month of July up in Madison Square Garden. And they're really hoping that he plays this song in the set list. Yeah, me too. It's one of my favorites. Accepting that they're just older and they have no regrets. Jackie Bam Bam, Captain Coffin, just opening it up for our lucky 24th caller. I have a 4-pack of tickets to Black Stone Cherry, the great Southern rock band from Kentucky. 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But that does not concern you, because you're on line 24. You're a Blackstone Cherry Prize Coffin winner.
1: Woo! Yeah, we won!
0: I hear two screams. Who is my two winners?
2: My name's Jarrett.
0: Hi, Jarrett. Congratulations to you, and it sounds like Daddy. How old are you?
2: Yay. Me, my dad, my brother, and my friends. Here, let me put my dad on this.
0: Okay.
3: Hey, Jackie, what's going on?
0: Hey, Dad, congratulations. Your son's name again?
3: Jarrett, like David Bowie from The Labyrinth.
0: Gotcha. Well, congratulations to you, Dad, and your son. Now, that's two tickets. Who else are you going to bring with you? Because you got four.
3: I have my other son, Roman, with me, and probably maybe their mother. I don't know.
0: Well, you got plenty of time to gather the family up. You're going to see Blackstone Cherry in Quakertown, Univest Performance Center, July the 10th. Thanks for having the family with us on our family-oriented program tonight. And now let's give you a Blackstone Cherry concert spotlight. Blame It on the Boom Boom and Bam Bam Approved. Second single from their third album, Between the Devil and the Deep Blue Sea in 2011. And it was used in the film Abduction. It's Blackstone Cherry.
3: Rock on, Jackie. I'm gonna rock the nighttime, Bam Bam. Thank you so much.

0: Blame It on the Boom Boom. Bam Bam approved. That is Black Stone Cherry, a concert spotlight. Second single from their third album in 2011, Between the Devil and the Deep Blue Sea. I mentioned it was used in the film Abduction, and that was a Black Stone Cherry concert spotlight. Where the very excited dad, Jonathan Richards, in Fairless Hills, PA, with Jared and two other family members. And in equals a four-pack, there are prize coffin winners tonight. Won my final four-pack of tickets to the MMR concert event with Black Stone Cherry. It'll be Friday, July the 10th, coming up at the Univest Performance Center in Quakertown, part of Univest's Sounds of the Summer concert series. And you can purchase tickets to this show and all of their shows by going to UnivestPerformanceCenter.com. And congratulations to all of my Black Stone Cherry prize coffin ticket winners this week. Jackie Bam Bam, I'm sorry I don't have any more Black Stone Cherry concert tickets, because I just emptied out the prize coffin. But any song you wish to hear, and I'm hearing from who?
1: Hey, Jackie, how you doing? It's John Little at Seaport Pier.
0: Yo, buddy, how are you?
1: Good, man. Good, good. Just getting ready for tomorrow.
0: Always a great weekend down there in North Wildwood at Seaport Pier. So for newbies that have never been to the Seaport Pier, where are you located in North Wildwood, John?
1: We're at 2201 Boardwalk, 22nd and the Boardwalk, right on the pier, right on the ocean. Get you down with us as well.
0: Yeah, I got to make my way back there. It was a great time with the 6th Annual String Band with the Mummers, Luau Palooza, and I marched with the Uptown String Band, Bob Kelly, hosted from Fox 29. I have all my photos up, thanks to my track pack photographer, Melissa DeParent. A great day down there in Wildwood. So thanks for checking in tonight, John. And as you know, I'm not too good in the sun. I might melt down there.
1: You'll be all right, bud. We'll take care of you. We'll get you in the air conditioning on the off times.
0: John, are you a Mummer, can I ask?
1: I used to be on the Wenches with the Americans, but I've it's not easy for me to get there anymore.
0: Gotcha. Wildwood, like you said, and your Seaport Pier, the home of our Philadelphia Mummers, when we're not, you know, in mum season just yet, we take it easy down there, and we're all down there in Wildwood. Want to shout any of your staff out?
1: Yeah, we're all sitting around here, Jack, hoping you can play a little Pearl Jam for us. Better, man?
0: Oh, yeah. Great pick.
1: Absolutely.
0: John Little, I want to thank you so much for your wonderful staff once again on behalf of everybody in the Philadelphia String Band Association and the Mummers for bringing this mini parade into your place for the past 6 years.
1: Thank you very much. Bam Bam. MMR rocks the Bam.
0: No. Who's that, your wife? No, I want to meet her. I'm going to hug her.
1: she's making me nuts laughing at me. I just bought her a new car for her 17th birthday. I'm going to take it away.
0: Who is that, your daughter?
1: That's my daughter, Gabriella. Jackie, my daughter, Gabriella, wants to say hi. She's there.
2: Hi, how are you?
0: I am wonderful, and I can't wait to hang out with your dad and your family at Seaport Pier again.
2: I know. I can't wait.
0: Well, have a great night tonight and this weekend, and I'll see everybody soon down here in North Wildwood.
2: Can't wait. MMR rocks at nighttime, Jackie. And I'll see you at my father's place, Seaport Pier.
0: Thanks, Gabs.

0: Well, I know my drinking buddy, Matthew Frederick Court, is smiling after hearing that. A better man here from Pearl Jam on 93.3 WMMR's You Call It Friday Night in Philadelphia. Third album, Versus, circa 1994. A song that Eddie actually wrote way before being in Pearl Jam. I believe it was in his high school years. And he wanted to send it to Billy Idol, but kept it for Pearl Jam right there. And we did it for John Little checking in. On the station that reaches the beaches, as we used to say and still say, John Little, the owner of Seaport Pier down there in North Wildwood. Love it. Wonderful staff down there. And his daughter Gabby jumped on the phone. I guess he got her a brand new car. So another great weekend down there for our 93 days of summer. Always good to hear from our friends down there at Seaport Pier, North Wildwood. I'm sure Casey Boy and Prespo and Chucky D'Amico will be attending that place this weekend. Everybody's down there all weekend long. All right, followed by a Blackstone Cherry concert spotlight. We did Blame It on the Boom Boom. I said Bam Bam approved. Second single from their third album, Between the Devil and the Deep Blue Sea, taking us back to 2011. And that was a concert spotlight for the very excited family, the Richards. Jonathan Richards was dad and his son and a whole gang in the car called in from Fairless Hills tonight. And they won a four-pack of tickets. And you can still purchase those tickets. Blackstone Cherry. MMR Concert Event, July 10th. It'll be a Friday night out there in beautiful Quakertown at the Univest Performance Center. All righty, I'm looking ahead in my prize coffee. Next week, I have Skillet tickets. They just played there, but they're coming back, and they're playing the Fillmore, I believe. So we're going to have those tickets looking ahead. Thanks to Eric Simon and Brendan and our wonderful promotions department for stuffing my prize coffin next week. So good luck when the Bam Bam prize coffin reopens. All right, quickie timeout right here. And leaving all them well-worn songs behind at 610-660-9333. And I'm coming for you after we do that.
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0: We're back, true music lovers, and in our OOT, taking the musical journey global, and I love hearing that, listening on their smartphone app. Jim and Diane in Gainesville, Florida, the home of Lynyrd Skynyrd. John and his uncle are in Williamstown, and T and Z, that's Tommy and Z, having fun in Glenside. Jackie Bam Bam, let's continue the fun as we move over to the bat lines.
19: Hey, Jackie, great show tonight, man.
0: Thank you, and you are?
19: Rick from Mount Laurel.
0: What's going on, buddy?
19: Hey, I just wanted to circle back and thank you for the tickets for Skillet Show. It was amazing. They put on an awesome show, great seats, great family, great message, and just an awesome show.
0: Oh, I gave away those tickets a couple weeks ago. Same place Blackstone Cherry's playing, Univest Performance Center out there in Quakertown, part of their Sounds of Summer concert series. So you won the Skillet tickets.
19: First time I was ever there, small venue, only holds about 3,000 people, and it was great.
0: First time seeing Skillet?
19: No, I've probably seen them about six times.
0: Oh, great. I love hearing that. So you had a great time. I love hearing that even more. So you want to flash back to a favorite song in the set list?
19: Yeah, let's go with the song Hero.
0: And we shall do that for you and Skillet and all the heroes that they did it for our MMR concert event. Don't forget, they're coming back to the Fillmore, and I'll have those tickets in the prize coffin all next week. Thank you for flashing us back and being my little concert reporter, prize coffin winner.
19: Hey, no problem, man. Thank you so much, Jackie. Awesome show tonight.
0: You're too kind. Enjoy.
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0: and Hero opening up their 7th album, Awake, and they were part of our MMR concert event at the Univest Performance Center out there in Quakertown, where we give away a 4-pack of tickets tonight and all this week in our prize golf and to go see another MMR concert event with Blackstone Cherry. And I mentioned they're coming back to the Fillmore, and we'll have those tickets in the prize golf and all next week. Jackie Bam Bam, I don't know what's coming up next, but maybe you do.
1: Hello. Hey, can you play a song for me?
0: Sure, that's why I'm here. And you are?
1: My name is Niall from Roville, New Jersey.
0: Okay, and what would you like to hear?
1: A song called Sweet Game by Lou Reed.
0: I know it well. Any reason why you're picking that out?
1: Well, the girl's not sweet, though.
0: Wait, what?
1: Her name is Jane, and she wasn't sweet.
0: Oh, I'm sorry.
1: I hope that she hears this song, though.
0: I hope my magical powers can send it in her direction. Any idea where she lives?
1: No, I don't. I know she moved away, but I'm not thinking about you. You were not a sweet girl, you know?
0: Okay, she was not a sweet girl. And your name again?
1: Her name is Jane.
0: And your name?
1: My name is John Kreiser. I'm from Groveville, New Jersey.
0: John, for Jane, wherever she may be, it's the great Lou Reed for you. Thank you. Have a great weekend.
1: Yeah, I hope you get the whole business nice and so. Thanks, man. You rock your nighttime. I love you, man, but you cannot do wrong. It's good shit.
0: Thanks so much. Bye-bye.

0: sweet it is. The Man in Black up in New York City, Rock and Roll Hall of Famer from the Velvet Underground, Lou Reed and Sweet Jane. Third single from his fourth album, Loaded, B-side of Rock and Roll in 1973. And we did that for Don in Millville, New Jersey. Special dedication? He said Jane was not sweet. That's all I know. Jackie Bam Bam, I know I'm hitting the check-in button with you now.
1: Hello.
0: Hello.
1: How are you?
0: Good. Let's get past that. And you are?
1: I am Donna.
0: And where are you calling from, Donna?
1: I am calling from Southampton, New Jersey.
0: Okay. Care to share what's going on tonight and this weekend with everybody?
1: Well, with me, I'm sitting here on my deck and I'm listening to nature and I'm just drinking a couple beers and having a good old time.
0: I thought I smelled that.
1: I can't get no satisfaction. Can you play the Stones for me?
0: Oh, you want to get stoned?
1: Well, I am stoned, but can we do? I can't get no satisfaction, huh?
0: Well, I will take care of that. Just don't stick your tongue out at me, girlfriend.
1: Oh, did I? You know what? You know, you cracked me up because when we were at Steven Tyler out on a limb, I have a picture of you and me.
0: Oh.
1: With our tongues out.
0: Oh, really? We got to get another one. That was a while with Steven Tyler.
1: Yeah, it was out on a limb. Yeah. And it was me and you, and we both stuck our tongues out for some reason. I don't know why, but I don't go back there, you know.
0: We were getting stoned just like we're going to get stoned now. Don, have a great one. Thanks for calling in. And pity the fool that only plays one Rolling Stone song. So if you have a favorite, why don't you text your favorite one in next and let my back text screen monitor do a little work. It'll spit the most requested one out, and we'll double it.
1: Oh, thank you. I love you, Jackie Bam Bam, and MMR rocks, and God bless Pierre.

0: I got a... What is that?
1: It's a little pick-me-up. Keith Richards lives on these.
0: Keith?
1: Richards.
0: Richards?
1: The Rolling Stones. Trust me.
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0: You monkey, I'm a monkey, everybody a monkey, and pity the fool that only plays one Rolling Stone song. And thanks to everybody that texted in for our second one tonight, making it a twofer, Monkey Man. And yeah, you can get a little satisfaction from the world's greatest rock and roll band, the Rolling Stones, here at 93.3 WMMR's You Call It Friday Night. Satisfaction, going back in Stone Age of 65, third album, Out of Our Heads, followed by Lou Reed taking us up to New York City with Sweet Jane Live. Yep, you and me, Jackie Bam Bam, your Monica Madness, live in my back cave playing all the coolest songs ever made. And gang, I do want to remind you, because it expires every Sunday night at midnight, got a big friggin' deal of the week waiting for you at WMMR.com. 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I pass it, and I love it. All those big, colorful tubes. 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
14: We're back, True Music Lovers, and we're heading up to our 80s metal haircuts. Want to say hello to Paul and Jay in Levittown, and Eddie is in Swarthmore. Jackie Bam Bam, saying hello to you now.
15: Hey, Bam Bam, it's Big Bad John on Crown Point, Indiana.
14: And the OOT out of town are taking our show global. How are you, BBJ?
15: I'm doing well. How about yourself?
14: Wonderful. I always see your text. I'm glad you called in. What's going on for you tonight and this weekend?
15: Not much. Just going to spend some time with my family and friends, take back some drinks, maybe do some work outside. Nothing really special.
14: Nice. Well, it's what it's all about, family and friends. And you're part of our family tonight. And what song are we going to add to the soundtrack of your life?
15: I'd like to see if you can play Born to Rise by Red Light King.
14: Wow, I haven't played them in a while.
15: Yeah, I love that song. They have a lot of good songs, actually.
14: Well, I'm glad you called in for them. Born to Rise, Red Light King for you, BBJ out there in Crown Point, Indiana. Have a wonderful weekend.
15: Thank you. You as well. Stay safe. Love you, baby. I love this show, Jackie. Thank you, and I'm glad I got through. MMR rocks my nighttime.

0: Okay, on MMR's You Call Friday Night, Red Light King and Born to Rise. Lead off single from their sophomore album in 2013, Irons in the Fire. Used in the film Draft Day, starring Kevin Costner. And we did that for an OOT out of towner. Taking the musical journey global, MVB alumni BBJ Big Bad John in Crown Point, Indiana. JBB, Dracky Bam Bam, with a lot of OMG and WTF moments. Let's have one with you now.
1: So Bam Bam, it's Ophi.
0: Mr. Ophi, how are you and what would you like to hear tonight?
1: Van Halen and anything off of one or two.
0: You said Van Halen, one or two. Man, you can only pick one. That's tough.
1: Feel Your Love tonight, Bam Bam.
0: Self-titled debut. A great gem. Thank you for giving us a daily dose of the fantastic Van Halen, Mr. O.F. Ware.
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2: Eddie Van Halen here. Telling you, keep playing, man. Gotta keep playing. It's the only thing there is. Music, man. Keep playing. All right? I'm gonna come looking for you if you don't.

0: Gonna deal with Joseph Fantastic Van Halen, Diamond Dave, high stepping, high jumping. I'll feel your love tonight. Here's to Mr. O'Fee suggesting that one. Jackie Bam Bam.
1: I'm Mike from Mercer County, New Jersey. I was wondering if you could play Back in Black.
0: Back in Black from AC/DC?
1: Yeah, Back in AC/DC, yeah.
0: Well, we see you with AC/DC this summer.
1: Yeah.
0: You're coming to the show?
1: I'd like to see AC/DC in concert. I'd like to see them in concert, AC/DC.
0: What's that?
1: I'd like to see them in concert, East Rutherford. It might be a nice concert to go see them in East Rutherford. It's not that far away, about an hour. It might be nice to go to an AC/DC concert. I don't know if my dad wants to go, because I don't know if he wants to see them really. But, well, AC/DC can be loud, but it might be a fun concert to go to, but someone that could be really loud at that concert.
0: I'll be there getting loud.
1: Yeah, I'd like to go see AC/DC in East Rutherford. I want my dad to go and my mom to go. They might want to go with me, maybe.
0: You want to go up to the Meadowlands show, but what about the show here in Philadelphia?
1: There's one in Philadelphia?
0: Yeah.
1: Well, the one in Philadelphia is kind of further, but there's one in Philadelphia. What are they playing?
0: They're playing Lincoln Financial Field with Pretty Reckless.
1: That's not too bad, too far. Maybe an hour or so? How far is Philadelphia from New Jersey? I was wondering if you knew.
0: I don't know where you live. Where do you live?
1: Well, I live in Mercer County, but I live in East Windsor.
0: Okay. So you're right in the middle.
1: Far away, but not too bad, I guess.
0: I hope you go see AC/DC either at the good old Meadowlands or here in Philadelphia September 29th with Pretty Reckless. And here's your Back in Black.
1: It's not that far away, about an hour, maybe. And it works the nighttime, bam, bam.

0: Yep, Five by Night getting you in a rush. Annika Niles coming from the Jeff Beck Group, doing a great job filling in for the Hands of God. 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Getting Alex on their game with Annika Niles. And just looking up, the tour basically kicked off, and she's doing an amazing job. Also powering up AC/DC in front of that, all here at 93.3 WMMR's You Call It Friday Night, Philadelphia. Did Back in Black, Total Track, second single, seventh album. First with Brian for Bond. And they're also coming to our great city of Philadelphia. They're going to power up Lincoln Financial Field. Super excited about this. Saturday night. It'll be September the 29th. Well, I'm not sure it's a Saturday, but it's definitely in September the 29th. Special guest, Taylor Momsen and Pretty Reckless. Should be a great one. Also did a daily dose of the Fantastic Van Halen in that segment of Tunage with Feel Your Love Tonight, going back to their self-titled debut album with Diamond Dave. All right, you and me, JBB, Jackie Bam Bam, your cool nighttime ghoul. Quickie timeout, and then we're traveling back to where the hair was big, but the attitude was bigger. The 80s metal haircuts are coming out to play, because I know you don't get enough 80s. You get your 90s, but you never get 80s, but you get them every Friday night here. They live and they're coming out to play at 610-660-9333.
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0: And we come in tonight with Paramus, New Jersey's own MCA recording artist Trickster, giving it to you good from their self-titled debut album in 1990, produced by my pal, Philadelphia's own Howard Benson, PJ Farley on the bass, Steve Brown on the lead guitar, as they lead us in this week, Jackie Bam Bam, giving you all of your favorite 80s metal haircuts. Let's take one from you now.
1: It's Motorcycle Mama.
0: You bet, calling from Croydon, right?
1: Yes, correct. You have a great memory.
0: Should have saw you a couple weeks ago at the Harley-Davidson in Langhorne. By the way, look for me at Barb's Harley-Davidson in South Jersey. I hope to see you for one of your 93 days this summer.
1: I will. I was getting dining room furniture delivered, so I never made it.
0: How's the furniture?
1: Beautiful. Oh, my God. I absolutely love it. And I was up until 12 o'clock at night the night before painting and finishing the floor. So I would be ready for my furniture.
0: Now, you don't have to put it together or anything. They deliver it and put it together for you, correct?
1: Yeah, well, I bought it secondhand, so I had to polish it up, get up some scratches out, and make it look brand new.
0: That's great. Well, congratulations to the new dining room set, Motorcycle Mama.
1: Yes, and right now I'm in the middle of building an island.
0: Oh, you are?
1: Yeah, for my kitchen.
0: Oh, I gotcha. What am I making good for you tonight, my little homemaker?
1: Let's rat and roll. You're in love and I'm in love. We're all in love with the 80s.
0: Oh, yes, we are. Yvette, great hearing from you. Have a great summer. Hope to see you real soon and great to hear from you tonight. And like you said, let's rat and roll as we roll more 80s inside of our haircuts tonight.
1: Rat and roll. Let's go. MMR rocks the nighttime, Bam Bam. Thanks, Jackie.
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0: you're in love, we're all in love with 80s metal. As we rat and roll back to 1985, opening track of their sophomore album, Invasion of Your Privacy, was the follow-up to Out of the Cellar. Let me focus here, that Playboy Playmate of the Year of 1983. What was her name? Marion Gravett, I think it was, on the cover. She was dating the bassist Juan Crozier at the time, and she also starred in the video, Lay It Down. Jackie Bam Bam laying down all of your favorite 80s metal, MTV, Headbangers Ball, Skull Crushers. We came in with Paramus, New Jersey's own Trickster and Give It To Me Good from their self-titled debut album in 1990. And bass player these days, PJ Farley, is in Fozzy's touring band. And he still tours with Steve Brown as Trickster. Jackie Bam Bam, who shall I say her next haircut is going to?
1: This is Holly from Florida. How you doing, JBB?
0: Hey, how are you, my dinner date? Are you having dinner without me?
1: No, I always have dinner with you. You're my dinner date tonight at Applebee's.
0: I know, I always see your texts. Applebee's it is tonight. Now, do you sit on the water out there in Florida, this Applebee's that you text in from?
1: No, it's right off of Route 1.
0: In Port St. Lucie, Florida, you said?
1: That's right, Port St. Lucie, Florida.
0: Okay, well, I always thank you for letting me be your dinner date, Holly, and I'm glad you called in. Any plans for you tonight and this weekend besides going to Applebee's?
1: Well, we got a car show tomorrow. Oh. It's going to be at the Summer Crush Vineyard and Winery up near Vero Beach, but that's in Fort Pierce. So we're looking forward to that. We're hoping to have a great weather day for that.
0: You said Vero Beach. Is that kind of sort of where you're at?
1: Yeah. We're like 30 miles apart.
0: My sister lives out there in Vero Beach. Beautiful.
1: I've heard that, and I hope to meet your sister someday at Summer Crush Vineyard and Winery. They got live music.
0: I will tell her that, and I'll tell her there's a cool car show going on as well this weekend. Well, it sounds like it's going to be a great weekend, and we said sounds.
1: Can I hear Rainbow and Power?
0: Wow, deep cut off of Straight Between the Eyes, side two.
1: I remember seeing them out here.
0: Oh, well, let's flash it back. Richie Blackmore's other band, Rainbow, with Jolynn Turner up front. Holly, always great to hear from you. Have a great weekend and the great Rainbow for you. Here we go.
1: Thank you, JBB. You rock my night and my weekend.
0: You're too kind.
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0: as we take you over the rainbow with Joel up front, Jolene Turner from Rainbow's sixth album, Straight Between the Eyes in 1982, follow-up to Difficult to Cure. And it was produced by their bassist, Roger Glover, also in Deep Purple. And the album cover title was inspired by the line spoken in Dirty Harry by Clint Eastwood. Richie Blackmore, a huge fan of the movie, and loved that line. Jackie Bam Bam, and who's next in line for our next haircut?
1: Hey, UFO's awesome. Old band, very cool.
0: So who's calling?
1: Chris from Watertown, New York.
0: Upstate New York?
1: Yes, we're way up here, up by the Canadian border.
0: Well, thanks so much for joining us. What's going on for you this weekend?
1: We're loving a nice weekend, finally some good weather.
0: Well, it's great to have you aboard this weekend for your 93 days of summer. And what's on the playlist tonight?
1: Hey, UFO, old band, very cool. Boy, if you could play some UFO, that'd be awesome. You got it.
0: I definitely have it. You don't have to twist my arm to play UFO. So Tonka era, Chapman era, Shanker era, what are you looking for?
1: Oh, I don't know. I got an old album.
0: How about we go to Making Moves from their ninth album, The Wild, The Willing, and The Innocent. Very Bruce Springsteen influence with that title. Phil Mogg and Pete Way love Bruce Springsteen. So let's open up side two. It's Making Moves and UFO for you.
1: Awesome. MMR rocks, baby. Bam, bam.

0: We're making moves. We're making all of your 80s haircuts come true with UFO. And we take that off their 1981 ninth album, The Wild, The Willing, and The Innocent. The Tonka, Paul Chapman era. Tracky Bam Bam, and the count is four down and a couple more to go. Let's go back to the bat lines.
1: Hi.
0: Well, hi. Who's calling? What's your name?
2: Zubaya. Remember the little girl with the Rolling Stones t-shirt at Rita's?
0: Oh, you came to see me at Rita's with the Stones shirt. I remember now. How are you?
1: Good.
0: And how old are you again?
1: I'm 7.
0: That's right. Well, it's so good to hear from you. I'm glad you're staying up late with Uncle Bam Bam. And I guess Mommy's teaching you right because you love the 80s, or Grandmom and Grandpop and the whole family. So do you have a favorite 80s song?
3: It's going to be on the radio.
1: Uncle Bam Bam, it's always a crazy night with you.
0: Oh, did your mom tell you to say that?
3: No, I didn't. I'll miss Uncle
1: Jackie. Can we hear loud, Miss Uncle Jackie?
0: Who's telling you to say that? Is that Mommy? Who is that?
3: Nope, it's not Batgirl telling her anything either. She just knows.
0: Are you Mommy?
3: No, I'm Nana.
0: You're Nana. Well, Nana's teaching you right. And let's do loudness. We're going to go all the way over right now to Japan. And this was their fifth album, way before you were born. They worked with Ozzy Osbourne. They toured with Motley Crue. Let's go back to 1985 and loudness. And we're having a crazy, crazy night.
3: He asked you if you're going to stay up all night.
1: I love you, Uncle Bam Bam.
0: I love you too, sweetheart.

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0: band to ever perform at Madison Square Garden in New York City. And I would say a lot of arenas, including our air-conditioned girl, The Spectrum. Thanks to Motley Friggin' Crew for taking them out on their Theater of Pain tour. Loudness. And we did Crazy Nights. Those rock and roll crazy nights. Lead-off single from their fifth album, Thunder in the East, 1985, was the follow-up to Disillusion, produced by Max Norman. And prior to the criminally underrated, I always say it when I play them, UFO. We did that little gem called Making Moves in our middle position tonight, opening up side two of their great ninth album, The Wild, The Willing, and The Innocent, very Bruce Springsteen inspired, with Tonka, Paul Chapman, on the guitar, co-writing many songs on that album, taking over for Michael Schenker, and he also passed away on his birthday from a heart attack, I believe it was, 6 years ago on his 66th birthday. Rest easy, Tonka. Proceeded by taking you over the rainbow with Jolt up front, Jolynn Turner. We did Power, opening up side two. Their sixth album came out 44 years ago this week, Straight Between the Eyes. It was a follow-up to Difficult to Cure, and I remember that tour at the Spectrum with the eyes shining all over the crowd behind the drum kit. Followed by Rat, we did You're in Love, second single, opening up their sophomore album, Invasion of Your Privacy, the follow-up to Out of the Cellar. And the cover star on that album, Playboy Playmate of the Year, Marianne Gravett. Let me focus here. She was dating bassist Juan Crozier at the time, and also starred in the video for Lay It Down. And we laid down Paramus, New Jersey's finest, Trickster, taking us into our haircuts this week, and giving to me good. From the self-titled debut album on MCA Records, and PJ Farley, their bassist, who's also the bassist in Fozzy. And that'll do it until we do it again next week, 80s metal lovers. You can always hit me up at JackieBamBam@WMMR.com with your favorite haircut, hopefully to be played in a future segment. We do it every Friday night at 10 p.m. All of your favorite 80s metal, MTV, Headbangers Ball, Skull Crushers. And our haircuts tonight were brought to us by Live Casino and Hotel Philadelphia, voted best casino in Pennsylvania by Casino Player Magazine. And he crushes you each and every morning on the Preston Steve Show because he keeps it real. And he'll be out joining Brent Porsche once again for the Bend of the Shore Visit Delco broadcast number 4 this Wednesday. And this is the final one with Brent and Casey Boy Wednesday 3-7, dining under the stars in media, benefiting the families behind the Badge Children's Foundation as we get ready for the Bend of the Shore bike tour Sunday, July 26th. You can ride with Casey Boy and Team WMMR Rock and Rollers, 65-mile ride, taking you across the Benjamin Franklin Bridge to Atlantic City. So join Brent Porsche with special guest Casey Boy this Wednesday from 3 to 7, dining under the stars in media for our Visit Delco live broadcast series number 4, and this is the final one. 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And here he is, the mayor of Delco, my man.
1: Hey, it's Casey Boy. 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
0: Thanks, little buddy. Enjoy your weekend down there in North Wildwood. All right, let's pull out the old ticket sub box and see where we're going. Find out what great shows took place in our great city of Philadelphia for this June the 26th. First ticket out of the box, Bicentennial Year. One ticket in the 70s, 1976. Was at this show. Air Conditioned Girls, South Philadelphia, Broad and Patterson. ZZ Top, The Cold as in Blue Oyster, and Going Gonzo with Uncle Ted. Let's move into the 80s here. Starship and the Dregs at the beautiful Man Music Center. That was 1981. Try Ja Love, Third World, teamed up with Split Ends, Duran Duran at our Man Music Center in 1982. We had Boston at the Spectrum, special guest Fahrenheit. Man, whatever happened to them? Second and two in 1987. 88, Jethro Tull at the Man Music Center. Oh, I remember this one, Slaughter, Little Caesar. It was supposed to be the next Guns N' Roses, but never happened. Great band with Kiss at your Spectrum in 1990. Driving and Crying, good friends of Chris and Richard of Black Crowes in Atlanta. They stopped by our TLA on this day in 1991. Stevie Guitar Miller with the great voice of Free and Bad Company, Paul Rogers, together at your Man Music Center in 1993. We kicked out the jams with the Allman Brothers Band at the E Center, Camadelphia, in 1996. Oh, Jared Leto's band, Dogstar, alive and well in 1997, and they're going to join us next month for a few shows, touring behind their brand new album. Dogstar at the TLA in 1997 on this day. Oh, slowly, and Eric Clapton was at your then-called Wachovia Center in 2004. Mr. Margaritaville, Jimmy Buffett at your Tweeter Center in Camadelphia on this day in 2007. Now, we should have them great shows down at Baderfield in Atlantic City. We're in the third of three nights with the Dave Matthews Band Caravan, pulled in 2011. The same night, Def Leppard teamed up with Heart in Camadelphia at your Susquehanna Bank Center. The DMB were back at the Susquehanna Bank Center, first of two in 2012. They were also there in 2015, the same night Aaron Lewis was at Valley Forge Casino. Our Patriot St. Peter Gabriel teamed up with Sting at the T Pavilion in 2016. We had the Bare Naked Ladies and Better Than Ezra together at your Man Music Center in 2018. The Ataris down there, 11th and Chestnut, Milk Boy in 2019, and the actor Kiefer Sutherland was at the Armoire Music Hall in 2019. The Rhythm Nation, Janet Jackson, led the Wells Fargo Center on this day in 2024. My pal, Upper Darby's favorite son, Todd Rundgren. I'm hosting a couple shows with Todd at the Keswick in August. Todd was at the Cooper River, Pennsauken, New Jersey. Used to love them shows we have at our sister station, MGK, on July the 4th. Down there on the river, and Tom did it in 2025 on this day. The Struts are tonight. This ticket's already in the box. Yep, they're in town all weekend, Bottle and Cork, Delaware. And there you have it, gang. That's our time machine for today. Let's fast forward a Bat's House Back to the Future 2026. We're heading up to make it a tool time. If you have a favorite in mind, please chime in at 610-660-9333. And we're going to get to our vintage local shot of the week. And I believe we have Tommy Cowell and the Young Rumblers. Tommy's supposed to check in tonight, too. So stick around. It's all on the horizon next.
3: At 93.3 WMMR, we've noticed a lot of co-opting of America's 250th birthday. Everything from soda to cereal to motor oil has slapped a 250th birthday sticker on their products in a cheap attempt to cash in. And of course, we said, we want in on that action. So this 4th of July weekend, we're debuting the MMRICA 250, our top 250 American rock songs. That's right.

And we go out this week in silence. The beautiful Silent Lucidity from the Reich on 93.3 WMMR's 80s Metal 10 p.m. Haircuts. Second single from Queensryche's fourth album, Empire, in 1991. Written by founding member and guitarist Chris DeGarmo. Prior to the first Japanese rock band.

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17: 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Bambi, Eric, and Raven, they're in Pottstown tonight. St. John is having the Wild Side Swarthmore cranked up for us. Hoosers in Port Carbon. Tori and Pete in South Philadelphia with Vinny. Jeff is enjoying a burger and brew. Hey, where's mine? Pat McCluskey, Ubering in Marlton tonight. Sherry is in Mississippi, taking us global. And also Tom and Bailey and George are in Del Ram, but they're checking in from Austin, Texas. Music City, wow. Thanks so much. Jackie Bam Bam.
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17: 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How are you?
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17: 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And the first night will be July the 20th. So let's get you and everybody else ready. Five Finger Death Punch and Wrong Side of Heaven. Third single from their fourth album, The Wrong Side of Heaven and The Righteous Side of Hell, Volume 1. 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
7: 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I love you.
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0: the songs that stay with you forever, the great Sigma Sound, Philadelphia International recording artist Harold Melvin and the Blue Knights in our spotlight tonight, only here at 93.3 WMMR's You Call It Friday Night in Philadelphia, representing the Love I Lost lead-off single, sophomore on Black and Blue, rewinding us back to 1973. Harold Melvin and the Blue Knights. And Harold Melvin, the mastermind, namesake of that great band, kept it going way after the Teddy Bear, who was managed by Shep Gordon, Alice Cooper's manager, Teddy Pendergrass. He left to pursue a solo career, and he did very, very well. Never forget him being wheeled out on that wheelchair at Live Aid with Ashford and Simpson. But Harold Melvin will be celebrating a heavenly happy 87th birthday with us this weekend. And Tom and Dave and Willow Grove suggested that, so we got that in there. And where else can you go from Sigma Sound Studios and Harold Melvin and the Blue Knights out of Five Finger Death Punch? Come on, I'm waiting. The Wrong Side of Heaven. So a concert spotlight right there, I mentioned. They're kicking off their tour in our great city of Camadelphia. It's coming up September 2nd, gang, with Yvonne Defire special guest and Cody Jenks. Get your details at WMMR.com. 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And by the way, if you have a tool song in mind, now's the time to chime on in to make it tool time. 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And I believe we have a special guest to coincide with the letter I'm about to read. Tommy Cromwell from the Young Rumblers should be checking in all in a handful of minutes, gang.
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0: for the Vintage Local Shot with Jackie Bam Bam. I'm Cindy Drew, original local music host on MMR during the Street Beat years. 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
1: 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And we have a letter from Vicky and Pete. They're from Swarthmore, and they're really excited to join yours truly as I host Tommy Conwell and the Young Rumblers tomorrow night for an MMR Vintage Local Shot of the Week free concert event taking place at Penn's Landing at 8 p.m. Free for all ages, once again, right in front of the Ferris wheel, part of the Spruce Street Harbor Park Summer Sounds Concert Series. So I'll be bringing Tommy Conwell up on stage at 8 p.m., followed by fireworks after the show. Down there at the old Penn's Landing, there'll be plenty of food and drinks for everybody, and again, all ages, a free family fun rock and roll night underneath the stars tomorrow night, and they will be there, and they're wondering if they can hear Tommy Conwell and the Young Rumblers to get them ready. Of course you can. As a matter of fact, I believe we have the founding member, Tommy Conwell, on our bat lines right now. Good evening, Tommy. Are you there?
2: Jackie, what's going on?
1: You tell me, buddy. I'm super excited. We got a big day tomorrow, and I hope you're ready, because I know I am.
2: Yeah, Saturday's going to be great. Around Penn's Landing, the Summerfest stage, and it's going to be great. The Young Rumblers playing outside in the summertime, 2026. It's
1: going to
2: be awesome.
1: Yeah, Tom, you know, we're enjoying our 93 days of summer, and I just smile. You know, I see all the venues down the shore, Tommy Conwell playing, and I know it's going to be a great night if you stop in and see Tommy. But like you said, you're back with your boys, the Young Rumblers. And this is kind of rare, because usually you're calling me to host a show at the Ardmore Music Hall around Thanksgiving time. But you guys been on a roll. I mean, you just did Dewey Beach, Bottle and Cork, Stone Pony in Asbury Park, and now Spruce Street Harbor, 8 o'clock tomorrow night, and free for everybody. The Skyline stage, the Ferris wheel behind it holds about 1,000 people, man. We're going to rock and roll. It's like the World Cup of rock and roll.
2: I like it, yeah. Yeah, I'm totally excited, man. I love playing outside, starting at 8, which is great. It's really fun to start when there's still some daylight, and then at the end, it's dark, you know what I mean? It's all stage lights. That's just a good vibe. It's the best time of day to play. We're playing outside down in Philly, you know what I mean? and for free. And we're getting paid. It's fantastic.
1: So as the song says, going back to Philly, I'm sure that'll be in the set list. And Tom, big difference. I mean, you got your side projects. Like I said, you're solo. You're probably down the shore now as we speak playing. I mean, it's great. You're so busy. You know, when you're not with your full-time Tommy Conwell and the Young Rumblers, you got your House Rockers, you got the Dirty Points, even Buzz Zemer. Then you get the call from David Alsickens in the Pocket Project, to name a few projects that you just keep busy with. But to come back with the Young Rumblers and put these amazing songs back out to everybody in Philadelphia, and you're getting all neighborhoods, Penn's Landing, but they call it the Spruce Street Harbor Park, Ferris wheel behind you near the ice skating rink. It's going to be great.
2: Yeah, we're really excited. And we have been busy. And a lot of that's, you know, Chris Day is our manager now, and he does a good job. You know, all these places we're playing, like the Bottle and Cork and the Stone Pony, and there are places that we used to play back in the day, you know, and we're just reconnecting with everything, you know. So it's amazing. It's amazing that people, you know, still support, you know, Tommy Conwell and the Young Rumblers, because, you know, we love doing it. We just feel very, very, very lucky that we can still rock and roll with the Philly Rock and Rollers.
1: And believe me, standing in the audience, you could feel it. It's so mutual, Tom. These songs stay with us forever. I mean, part of our childhood, growing up with you guys. Tom, last show I spoke about hosting you, it was right after Pierre passed away. We did the Ardmore Music Hall, I guess, back in November, as we always do, the annual show. And I thought it was beautiful in the set list. You did Truckin', a tribute to Pierre, the good old Grateful Dead. Just amazing.
2: Yeah, that was so fun. That is actually a really good song. And that was our best you know, we could say things, but playing that song was our tribute to our friend Pierre. And it's amazing, man. People are still talking about Pierre constantly. People are still in shock that he's not here, and people still love to talk about what a great man he is. And you know what, Jackie, man, you follow in his footsteps big time, dude. Really good. You know what? You're one of a kind, just like Pierre was, and you go above and beyond just like Pierre did. And you know, and you bring something to the table that, guess what, when you're gone, there ain't another Jackie Bam Bam coming down the pike. You know what I'm saying?
1: You are too kind. Those are some nice, powerful words. Thank you, Tommy. Yeah, I do my best, and Pierre will be there in spirit. Like you used to say when you did David Letterman, the three of the members of the Young Rebels, you look out in the crowd, and there's Pierre sitting there, and you're going to look out in that crowd, and he's definitely going to be there in spirit as well this Saturday night.
3: I mean, he adored you guys. He was always so happy when I would host your shows. He'd be like, what time are you getting there? What time are you going on stage? He loved Tommy Conwell and the Young Rebels. So, Tom, I mentioned you're keeping busy for your 93 Days of Summer, playing a lot of the establishments down the shore. Are you down there now?
2: Yeah, I played at the Ore House in Sea Isle City, New Jersey.
1: Mm-hmm.
2: Great place. Love it. And I play there every Thursday with my band, Tommy Conwell and the Dirty Pints.
1: Okay.
2: Every Friday, I play solo at 5 o'clock outside on the deck. It's fantastic. And that's where, like, a lot of my old friends come. I play all the old Rumbler songs. It's a lot of fun.
1: Well, tell everyone I said hello and safe travels home tomorrow night. We'll see you in our great city of Philadelphia. I was going to say, Matt Cord said he saw you last week. You know, you're so talented, Tom, because, you know, the kids today that are, you know, your kids' age now, you're doing Chumbawamba, you're doing stuff in the set. Do you include, like, other than, like, maybe I'm 17, do you do any Rumblers stuff?
2: Yeah, we do some Rumblers for the parents in the audience. You know what I mean? And, yeah, we do some. We always do some because there's always some people who old friends of mine, you know what I mean?
1: Yeah.
2: But down the shore, man, you know, down the shore, you got to play songs that everybody knows and can sing along with, and that's what you do down the shore, you know? I mean, I'm having fun doing it, you know, but it's always great to play my songs, old Rumbler songs, and especially with the Rumblers, like we're going to do
1: tomorrow night, and it's free for all ages, which I think is beautiful. So if you're not going to the shore, which Tommy won't be going to the shore tomorrow night, we'll be live on Delaware Avenue. Again, it starts at 8 p.m., followed by fireworks at 9:30. You got the Ferris wheel, the Skyline stage. There'll be food. There'll be cocktails. Penn's Landing, Spruce Street, Harbor Park. Again, you don't need a ticket. I think the gates open at 6 o'clock. I'm bringing you up at 8. Garden Roads will open the show as well. Hard stop at 9:30, and then the fireworks. It's going to be a great night.
2: Yeah, it is. And I don't know Garden Roads, but I'm sure that they're good because Rising Sun doesn't book any junk.
1: Yeah, we're talking about Chris Perella. Does an amazing job.
2: They're great promoters. We love them. And it's always a first class production.
1: Mm-hmm.
2: Everything's first class. And then we got the first class presenter, Jackie Bam Bam, so it's going to be good.
1: I feel like I'm an honorary member of the band. It's like every show, you or Chris will call me like, Jack, can you host it? You don't even have to ask. I'm like, Tom, can I host your show? And I'm just so honored. I mean, I just...
2: Look, you can be an official member of the band as long as you don't want to get paid.
1: There's that pay thing again, but tomorrow we are getting paid. Thanks to Chris and the wonderful staff over there at Rising Sun, who's putting this show on, books all the great bands at the Ardmore Music Hall, I believe the Wayne Music Festival, Under the Stars. And this place is gigantic, Tom. The stage is big. It's going to be really rocking.
2: I haven't seen it, but I'm sure it's fantastic.
1: I'll let you get back to where you're playing tonight. Safe travels home. We'll catch you tomorrow up on stage. Again, Spruce Street, Harbor Park, the Summer Sounds Concert Series, Tommy Conwell and the Young Rumblers, a free concert. The 80s are coming back. Now, Tom, I mentioned there's a Ferris wheel behind you, and I know you like to, you know, go through the crowd, stand on the bar with your guitar, and you don't even go wireless. Maybe, you know, you jump on that Ferris wheel. We have enough cord?
2: I probably will, yeah. I'll bring my long one. Yeah.
1: Well, it's going to be so great. It's free for everybody. For more information, you go to Tommy Conwell and the Young Rumblers Facebook page, Instagram page, as well as Spruce Street Harbor Park page. Tom, thanks for checking in tonight. We are going to make it the Vintage Local Shot of the Week at Concert Spotlight. Favorite Tommy Conwell and the Young Rumblers song for you?
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1: 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So let's go to it. And as always, Tommy Conwell, I want to thank you for taking
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0: Or in the words of Tommy Cantwell and the Young Rumblers, everything they say is true. The 80s are coming back with our vintage local shot of the week on 93.3 WMMR's You Call It Friday Night. And in our spotlight tonight, a concert spotlight. For tomorrow night, Tommy Cantwell and the Young Rumblers are playing a free show at Penn's Landing right in front of the Ferris wheel, Spruce Street Harbor Park, beginning at 8 p.m. And everything they say is true. Going back to their debut album to the majors on Columbia Records, Rumble, and it was also on their independent release, Walking on the Water. We'll be right on the river waterfront tomorrow night. It'll feel like we're back in the old 23 East Chestnut Street Cabaret, Empire Rock Room. All them great nights and all them great songs we have with Tommy Cantwell and the Young Rumblers. Down there on Delaware Avenue, Tommy Cantwell and the Young Rumblers, a free, and I emphasize on the word free, concert. A family fun World Cup of Philadelphia rock and roll. Tommy Cantwell and the Young Rumblers in our spotlight. With all countries in our great city of Philadelphia, it's going to be a great time. As you just heard from Tommy Cantwell calling in tonight. Under the stars, with the skyline as your backdrop, as well as the Ferris wheel, and we will have fireworks right after the show. So I hope to see you out there. Yours truly honored to be hosting Tommy Cantwell and the Young Rumblers. Free concert tomorrow night beginning at 8 p.m. Spruce Street Harbor Park, better known as Penn's Landing, down the street from the River Rink. And I want to thank Vicky and Paul for writing in to me, Jackie Bam Bam at WMMR.com, for this week's Vintage Local Shot, requesting Tommy Cantwell and the Young Rumblers. We'll see everybody tomorrow night. Thanks, guys. All right, get them into me any way you can. 610-660-9333. Hitting the home stretch here. Still to come. We'll drop a needle in Jackie's jukebox. I'll let you scream Iron Maiden with our mandatory Maiden pick of the week. But now we pick up another line for another special time. You know what time it is?
1: Bam, bam. It's Animal from Assault and Batteries Auto.
0: Hey, how you been, buddy?
1: I was all broken up. I'm coming around. How you been, brother?
0: All broken up. You okay?
1: I'll be all right, man. I did it to myself. Don't have a sympathetic voice.
0: Well, I care, buddy. Where are you calling from?
1: I'm calling from Flemington, New Jersey at the moment.
0: Gotcha. Well, great to hear from you.
1: It's great to hear from you, man. How you been?
0: Great. Well, what would you like to hear, Animal?
1: I would like to hear Hush by Tool off the Undertow album.
0: Well, let's go back before their debut album, Undertow. Hush was off Opiate, the six-song EP. You're putting me to work here, man. A lot of F-bombs in this one, but I think I can get them out for you. And Animal, you just made it Tool time, so let's do it. It's Hush. Going back to Opiate, six-song EP in 92. Very early Tool here. Angry and Raw. And by the way, shortest song in Tool history. Less than 3 minutes.
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0: 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Rock and Roll Hall of Famers bringing in the Bighorn section. Chicago right there and feeling stronger every day. Taking that off their fifth album, Chicago, Roman numeral B.I. After some really raw, angry Tool. And I think we got all the F-bombs out of there. That was Hush. Six-song EP going way back to the beginning for Steve Simons and his family out there in South Jersey, loving the opiate from 1992. JBB, Jackie Bam Bam, we must take our final time out right here, gang, so we can come back, save the best for last, meaning we'll drop a few needles inside of my Wax Museum jukebox after you scream Iron Maiden at 610-660-9333. So let's up the irons and so much more when we return.
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7: It's Mandatory Maiden with Jackie Bam Bam. 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
1: Hey, everybody. It's me, Harry Hood in Cherry Hill. And I am honored. And I'm hanging out with Uncle Brad, my kids, Mary and Brianna, and Jackie. We all love Iron Maiden. And so do our neighbors. God help them. We're honored tonight. We're going to up the irons with you. Our mandatory maiden pick of the week is, we want Wasted Years, Bam Bam. Turn it up. Up the irons, Jackie. MMR Rock.

0: There it is. Your mandatory maiden pick of the week. We go with Wasted Years this week, rewinding us back to 1986 off their sixth album, Somewhere in Time. Adrian Smith penning that one for the boys, and first with the guitar synthesizers, we can say. And we can say Harry the Hood, Uncle Brad, Mary, and Brianna. And their neighbors, too, in Cherry Hill, New Jersey, doing the honors this week, calling in for that one. Nice pick, guys. And don't forget, pick up your tickets now as we welcome Iron Maiden for an MMR concert event playing Hershey with Megadeth on their farewell tour. And that's going to be September the 15th. All righty. Step right up. Step right up.
1: Up to the corner and round the bend. Right to the juke joint you go in.

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1: Well, well, well, what a difference a week makes. I actually have $2.25, nine quarters. So we're going to get some really good spins tonight in our jukebox. So let's throw the quarters down the slot, set the old Victrola to 45 RPM. We're going to be hearing from the co-founder of Motown Records, Mr. Excitement. We'll head up to the Peppermint Lounge in New York City for a dance craze. We'll head over to Graceland for the King of Rock and Roll. Also, the father of rock and roll take us to Chess in Chicago, and from duck walking to dancing and drifting, we'll also head down to Pasadena with the sound of the season. We'll hear from a former Dovell Greater Overbrook High School graduate, all after our first needle drop, and goes to the legendary Atlantic recording artist Brother Ray, Ray Charles, letting us know the nighttime is the right time. Boy, ain't that the truth. Only here in Jackie Bam Bam's Jukebox on 93.3 WMMR. 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
1: Oh, really? Oh, really? Oh, really? Oh, really? Oh, really? Oh, really? Oh, really? Oh, yeah. What do you think of that?
0: A radio station.
2: Of course. How stupid can I be? Hi.

We came to destroy your miserable world, but then we heard WMMR in Philadelphia. We find it highly evolved, so you will be spared. We must go now. The time portal is closing. We will be

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A bit of music and romance? Just the two of us together at WMMR, Philadelphia. Let's go sailing across the floor with the one that you adore at WMMR, the radio station.

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1: 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He can't play with his hand like that, and we can't play without him.
0: Yeah, well, look, Marvin. Marvin, you gotta play. See, that's where the kiss for the first time on the dance floor, and if there's no music, they can't dance. If they can't dance, they can't kiss. If they can't kiss, they can't fall in love, and I'm history.
2: Hey, man, the dance is over. 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
0: All right. All right, this is an oldie, but, well, it's an oldie where I come from. All right, guys, listen, this is a blues riff from B. Watch me for the changes and try and keep up, okay?

0: 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Now crank that, Elvis. Woo!
1: Well, you know I can be found.

0: Hey, this is Val Shively at R&B Records in Upper Darby, and I'm here at the store, and you know what? Chuck's up on the ladder listening to Jackie Bam Bam, the greatest of them all. Him and his father drive me nuts, but they play the good stuff here at MMR in Philadelphia. Thanks, Jackie. You're the best.
1: Hey, everybody. This is Jackie's dad, Papa Bam Bam. All of you Boogie and Rebels, this music band has spun in many, many clubs. And a lot of this music you're hearing comes from my 45 vinyl collection. So, Jackie and Pierre, stay away from my records. God forbid if you scratch my records. Thanks for listening to my son. I taught him everything he knows. Now keep on rocking and rolling on 93.3 WMMR.

0: Philadelphia. This is Bobby Wilson, son of the late, great Jackie Wilson. 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Man, you are a
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0: Oh, baby, that was definitely a workout inside of Jackie Bam Bam's jukebox here at 93.3 WMMR's You Call It Friday Night as we unplug it with Mr. Excitement, Jackie Wilson, and Baby Workout, co-founder of Motown USA with Berry Gordy. Rewinding us back to 1963 on the Brunswick label, second single and title track of his 10th album. And we also gave you a little montage, including one of his other big hits covered by Rita Coolidge and Dolly Parton, Your Love Keeps Lifting Me Higher. Jackie Wilson went into a coma on stage at a Dick Clark Review on Route 70 in Cherry Hill, New Jersey, at the old Latin Casino before it turned into Emerald City. And he was midway through the set, and he dropped to his knees like he normally would, but he never got up. So Dick Clark closed the curtains and called the first responders. Jackie went into a coma, was rushed to Route 38's Mount Holly Hospital, which is still there. It's now Cooper. And Elvis, by the way, paid for all of his bills until Elvis passed away. He loved him in 1977. And he also spent time at the Medford Lee's Adult Community Center. Prior to another J artist, Joey D and the Starlighters, doing that amazing dance, The Peppermint Twist, from 1961. Lead off single from their debut album, Do the Twist, at the Peppermint Lounge up there in New York City. And Joe Nicola, better known as Joey D, celebrates his 86th birthday with us this month. And that song replaced Chubby Checker's Twist at number one as a tribute to the good old Peppermint Lounge in the Village in New York City, preceded by the King of Rock and Roll, Elvis Aaron Presley, and Jailhouse Rock from 1957. And we're also honoring the life and the legacy of the great Elvis drummer, DJ Fontana. Passed away this month in 2018. Kept the beat for Elvis for 14 years from 54 to 1968, driving all them iconic songs. Followed by the father of rock and roll, Chuck Make a Merry Berry. And we did Big Boys. That was a lead-off single from his 20th and final album, Chuck, from 2017. And it came out this month, 9 years ago. We followed that up with Bobby Freeman and Do You Want to Dance from 1958. Opening track from his self-titled debut album. And he would be celebrating a heavenly happy 86th birthday with us this month. After Clyde McFadder and Lover Please from 1962. Title track of his 5th album. And he passed away in 1972 this month at the too young age of just 39 from kidney failure and heart disease. And Billy Swan wrote that track, as a matter of fact, covered by Kris Kristofferson. Also got Jan and Dean in there, The Little Old Lady from Pasadena, circa 1964. Title track opening up their 7th album. Very close friends and collaborators with the Beach Boys. With the Wrecking Crew backing them up, Leon Russell on the piano, and the great Hal Blaine laying that beat on the drum kit. And Philadelphia's own Dovell, Len Barry, going solo at 1-2-3 from Greater Overbrook High School, taking us back to 1965. Title track of his debut album, which was sampled in the Empire Records movie motion picture soundtrack from Edwin Collins, A Girl Like You. And our first needle drop tonight went to the genius known as Brother Ray. Rockin' Ray Charles and Nighttime Is the Right Time. Boy, ain't that the truth. From 1958, as the genius sings the blues for us. And we honor the life and the legacy of Ray Charles, passed away this month in 2004. Jackie Bam Bam, thank you so much for the hang, true music lovers, with songs and music that stay with you forever each and every Friday night during our 5-hour musical journey, where music has no expiration date. And it can't be done without written consent, without a WMMR great program director, the secret weapon, Chucky D'Amico, and his little dog, too. So raise a beer or 30 for Chuck, and make sure you check him out banging them drums with the band Beer 30 down at the Wharf in Wildwood. And if you're not down the seashore this weekend, make sure you stop by and visit me at our free MMR concert event tomorrow night at 8 p.m. down there at Penn's Landing. I'll be hosting Tommy Cowell and the Young Rumblers right in front of the Ferris wheel for the Summer Sound Concert Series on Spruce Street, Harbor Park. We'll take the stage at 8, wrap it up at 9:30, followed by fireworks. I hope to see you down there. If not, have a wonderful weekend with your family, friends, and animals, because that's what it's truly all about. And until we let it rock again, always remember to be kind, be cool, be careful. And I'll see you true music lovers around the hood. Good night, Pierre Robert, wherever you are.
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0: and Steve Show. Lake County deputies arrested two people on Friday, one of whom was 85 years old to face charges, including street racing.
1: What?
0: An 85-year-old...
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0: 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The driver of the gray car, identified as 85-year-old William Bosworth of Leesburg.
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2: 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Everything from soda to cereal to motor oil has slapped a 250th birthday sticker on their products in a cheap attempt to cash in. And of course, we said, hell yeah, we want in on that action. So this 4th of July weekend, we're debuting the MMRica 250, our top 250 American rock songs. 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
1: 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The driver of the gray car, identified as 85-year-old William Bosworth of Leesburg.
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1: 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The driver of the gray car, identified as 85-year-old William Bosworth of Leesburg.
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0: and Steve Show. Lake County deputies arrested two people on Friday, one of whom was 85 years old to face charges, including street racing.
1: What?
0: An 85-year-old...
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0: 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The driver of the gray car, identified as 85-year-old William Bosworth of Leesburg.
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0: Join Casey Boy and the MM Army down the shore tomorrow from 11 a.m. to 1 at the Acme on Delaware Avenue in North Wildwood and register for a chance to win tickets to the MLB All-Star Game. 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
1: 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The driver of the gray car, identified as 85-year-old William Bosworth of Leesburg.
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0: 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We've noticed a lot of co-opting of America's 250th birthday. Everything from soda to cereal to motor oil has slapped a 250th birthday sticker on their products in a cheap attempt to cash in. And of course, we said, hell yeah, we want in on that action. So this 4th of July weekend, we're debuting the MMRica 250, our top 250 American rock songs. That's right, 250 American rock songs counted down based on, well, we really don't know, but it should sound pretty cool. So who cares? The MMRica 250.
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1: 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The driver of the gray car, identified as 85-year-old William Bosworth of Leesburg.
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Panama rocks. There's the Black Crowes, their new song, It's Like That, off their latest record, A Pound of Feathers, came out back in March. And Jason here with you on this Saturday morning. A little rain in the area. We'll get to the forecast in just a little bit. But songs to continue with in this marathon, like this one from Bon Jovi. It's 93.3 WMMR, Everything That Rocks. Good morning.

Alexa as a clock radio. And we don't mean as a projectile. Just tell her to wake you up to WMMR and let Preston and Steve rock your

0: MMR rocks. There's Mammoth in the end, and Wolfie Van Halen going on the guitar there. It's like father, like son. He can really shred. The Cars, Bon Jovi, Black Crowes in there, too. New music, it's like that from their latest record. And Jason with you here. Overcast skies, some rain showers in the area as we got up to the maybe mid to upper 70s today. Kind of on and off rain, maybe around noon, another shower moves through 4, 5, 6 o'clock. And then in through the evening hours and into tomorrow, where it does clear up tomorrow, just showers in the morning, and then we get some sunshine in the afternoon, high temperatures of 83. So I don't know, not the greatest weekend weather-wise here in the Delaware Valley, but as we look forward into the work week, we get 104 degrees on Thursday, 101 degrees on Friday. So this weekend doesn't quite seem so bad. We'll take a break. We'll come back. AC/DC on the other side. I've got a new tune from The Warning to play for you. Remember that trio, the sister trio from Mexico? They've got a new song out. We'll play it for you next.
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MMR Rocks. New song there from The Warning Kerosene. They're three sisters from Mexico, and they've got some rocking songs. They played the MMRBQ a couple of years ago. Maybe you caught them there. As we continue, let's play the Counting Crows and go back to their great record, August and Everything After. It's Mr. Jones on MMR.

0: 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Miss a morning, miss a lot of the mind of Steve Morrison.
1: Like Greco-Roman wrestling. What are the original?
2: 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Wrestling is one of the foundational sports of the Olympa friggin' X.
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93.3 WMR, everything that rocks. Bowie and Golden Years. That I'd throw that in there. I was listening to Californication for the Red Hot Chili Peppers. We played before that. And there's that line of Cobain listening to Station. I thought, okay, why don't we follow that up with a song from Bowie, Station to Station? And there you are, the beauty of live radio, Golden Years. Speaking of the Peppers, by the way, it was earlier this year that Flea mentioned that they're working on new material. So a strong possibility of a new Peppers record. At some point, I guess this year, maybe next year, we'll see. Jason Fayon, that's me. Overcast on this Saturday. Nice and cool, though, as we're in the low 70s. Nice. It's actually quite nice outside. If it just stays dry today, it will end up being a pretty beautiful day.

0: 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We'll come back. A marathon. I've got Black Sabbath. In fact, we'll play a longer song from them. New music from Evanescence. I've got you too. Don't go far.
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New music there from Evanescence. Sanctuary's the new record. Just came out a couple of weeks ago. And that song, Who Will You Follow, on this Saturday morning with Jason in a marathon. We continue Blues Traveler. MMR rocks.

0: 93.3 WMR, Everything the Rocks, Alter Bridge there, and Silent Divide wrapping up that music marathon that also included you two. New music from Evanescence, Who Will You Follow, and Black Sabbath in there as well. Jason Fayon, that's me. Jackie Bam Bam is, well, he's still here. I don't think he ever goes home. But he was just telling me about a free concert at Penn's Landing tonight that he's going to be hosting, featuring a Philadelphia music legend. We'll play a song from him. I'll give you the details about the free concert. Again, happening tonight at Penn's Landing. That's all coming up next.
1: 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Everything from soda to cereal to motor oil has slapped a 250th birthday sticker on their products in a cheap attempt to cash in. And of course, we said, hell yeah, we want in on that action. So this 4th of July weekend, we're debuting the MMRica 250, our top 250 American rock songs. That's right,

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Panama Rocks, their Social Distortion, their new song, Born to Kill, on a Saturday morning. Tonight, there is a free concert at Penn's Landing. Jackie Bam Bam is going to be hosting it. It's at Harbor Park, and it's part of their Summer Sounds concert series. And tonight, Tommy Conwell and the Young Rumblers are going to be playing, and they're still so good. Tommy Conwell sounds great, plays great. And they've got so many great songs to perform, and it's free. Well, I mean, what more could you ask for? There might be some rain tonight. Hopefully that holds off, but the concert is going to happen, and like I said, Jackie's going to be hosting it. So let's play some Tommy Conwell right now, a song that MMR championed at the very beginning and still plays, well, right now. It's I'm Not Your Man on MMR.

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1: 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The driver of the gray car, identified as 85-year-old William Bosworth of Leesburg.
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0: 93.3 WMMR, Everything the Rocks, Billy Idol there, wrapping up that set of songs on this Saturday morning. Jason Fayon, that's me. When I return in the 9 o'clock hour, you don't want to miss, I've got a song from The Who in honor of John Entwistle, who we lost on this date, and also a birthday of a musician who needs to be, I think, celebrated, even though his birthday was a week ago. Because of what he meant for just all of music. So we'll get to that, I guess, the end of the 9 o'clock hour. Oh, I forgot. I played Tommy Conwell in that set. Tonight there's a free concert Jackie Bam Bam is hosting at Penn's Landing. It's going to happen rain or shine. There's fireworks following the show. So free, hosted by Jackie Bam Bam. Tommy Conwell, who's awesome. It's Spruce Street Harbor Park at Penn's Landing is where it's happening. So maybe you want to stop by tonight, and it's going to be a fun night of music, and then, like I said, followed by fireworks. But yeah, we'll get to all of that. The birthday that I missed last week, I was out of town, so I wasn't on, but I want to celebrate Brian Wilson. That'll be in the 9 o'clock hour, and something for John Entwistle. So stay tuned for all of that.
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11: Make sure that we're all on the same page and we make it so that everybody wins. 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You know, I say that so with a serious tone. I'm just kidding, my friends. Roofing and gutters. That is a big one, right?

MMR Rocks, that's new music from Shinedown, Safe and Sound, Jason Fay. I'm back for the 9 o'clock hour. Some fun things coming up, including, a week ago I was on vacation, but it was Brian Wilson's birthday of the Beach Boys, so we'll get to a song from them. But first, it was on this date in 2002 that we lost the great John Entwistle, bass player for The Who, The Ox, one of the all-time great bass players. This is a song that he wrote. It's Boris the Spider on MMR.

0: MMR Rocks, there's Jerry Cantrell and Vilified, Zeppelin in there. We also played Boris the Spider from The Who, as today in 2002, we lost the great John Entwistle. He wrote and sang that song, one of the all-time great bass players in rock history. And so, yeah, I thought we'd throw something in for the Ox. Jason, that's me. We'll take a break. I was off last weekend, and it happened to be Brian Wilson's birthday from the Beach Boys, so I missed it. He's such a legend, such an important figure in music history. So when we return, I've got a really fun double shot in honor of Brian Wilson. That's coming up next.
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93.3 WMR, everything that rocks. New music from Linda Perry, Feathers in a Storm. That's from her record released last month, Let It Die Here. Linda from Four Non Blondes fame. And a great new tune there, again, called Feathers in a Storm. Jason with you. A couple more songs to get to. Last Saturday I was off, but it was Brian Wilson's birthday, one of the most important figures in rock and roll history, born June 20th of 1942. Sadly, we lost him June of last year, but his contributions to the Beach Boys, immense, and influenced so many artists after him. And so I wanted to play this double shot for you, and it actually begins with a song that's a tribute to Brian, a song that he loved. He even performed it. He rearranged it and played it as part of a tour in the early 2000s. If you have a live at Roxy Theater record, it's on there. It's an a cappella version that he did. But the Bare Naked Ladies, they wrote the song. Stephen Page wrote it about Brian Wilson. It's just called Brian Wilson. And then we'll play the Beach Boys after this. It's 93.3 WMMR, everything that rocks.

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0: 93.3 WMMR, everything the rocks. Just great. Good vibrations from the Beach Boys in honor of Brian Wilson's birthday, which was a week ago. So, Ray, I'm a little bit late here.
1: Well, it's because you work here.
0: Yeah, and I was off last Saturday.
1: No time like time travel, if you know what I mean.
0: But just obviously one of the all-time greats, and I felt like, you know, I might as well play something.
1: It was his birthday last Sunday, so I played something on Sunday services, but I forgot about the Brian Wilson song. By the way, highly underrated, and perhaps certainly one of their best five songs. They have a lot of great songs. So.
0: Bare Naked Ladies, you're talking about. Yeah.
1: Which, by the way, are neither bare, naked, or ladies.

0: pointed out repeatedly.
1: Yeah, and Pierre loved that song. He absolutely loved that song. Oh,
0: thanks for putting him in there this morning. That put a little smile on my face.
1: Yeah. Although Pierre used to always call the song Brian Wilson Says, which I never corrected him, but like every time he said it, I don't think that's the title of this. It's just called Brian Wilson. But he loved that song, and in conjunction with Brian Wilson's birthday, he would play it. And so I thought, you know what? I'll play it. And it sounds great, and it's fun to do that back-to-back, so hopefully you enjoyed it, too.
0: Well, summer has been living up to its name, steamy and warm, and we've certainly had some downpours out of nowhere in cases, so we're off and running on a nice summer around here, and looks kind of gray and steamy this morning, though.
1: Yeah, you know, there's some showers moving through. We're only going to be in the upper 70s today. It's going to be nice. I was thinking, well, not the greatest weather weekend. And then I looked at the 10-day forecast. Yeah. And Thursday, Friday of this upcoming week, it's going to be over 100.
0: Those triple digits. Yeah, I don't like seeing that at all.
1: Yeah.
0: And, you know, because you know what happens is with that, on the backside or in the middle of it, to break it up comes one of those really nasty thunderstorms.
1: Yeah.
0: And they've been pretty intense lately, the storms that have moved through the area. So, you
1: know. Yeah. Well, my brother lives in England. He just arrived yesterday, and he was telling me about how hot it's been over there. And in Europe, parts of France have been over 100 degrees. And it's not common to have air conditioning in Europe.
0: Certain parts of Europe, right? Get that warm.
1: Yeah. So when it does get hot, if you don't have air conditioning, you got to find it. His kids actually had off school because it was too hot. The school was too hot. So they didn't have air conditioning.
0: Understood.
1: So we are fortunate that a lot of us do have air conditioning. If you don't, when it gets hot, obviously find somebody that does because it's going to get steamy. But this weekend, all we have to deal with is a little rain. The temperature is going to be nice.
0: That's okay.
1: And the free concert tonight with Tommy Conwell. Did you hear about that?
0: Yeah, I heard you talking about it, too. As a reminder to everybody, those kind of concerts, and that's that venue is one example. We have all throughout the area. There are great shows happening all the time that aren't far from you. And in a lot of cases are either low-price tickets or free.
1: Or free. Yeah and this one's free. It's 7 o'clock.
0: Summertime. There's music fireworks. Free, outdoors. Well, we're getting into that season, folks. As I'm always want to do at this time of year, let's make sure we all end up with the number of fingers in the second week of July as we have today.
1: Yeah.
0: All right. Food for thought.
1: Yeah.
0: And don't forget, people's dogs get scared as blank every time you set one of those things off close to other living human beings.
1: Yeah.
0: I don't have a dog, but I hear them going.
1: My cat, she's in for it. She's definitely a scaredy cat, but this. I mean, what is today? The 27th, so we're a week away. It's next Saturday,
0: next weekend,
1: isn't it?
0: Yeah, next Saturday.
1: So. Okay,
0: we're in prep mode around here, so it's been on my mind a lot.
1: Like, okay,
0: stuff going on.
1: Well, that's certainly the case for me with young kids. They've got camps. They've got we're just like I thought. Oh, the summer's going to be nice. We'll be a little laid back and relaxed.
0: Not so fast,
1: action packed. Just driving around even more than I was during the school year, taking them places. Well, but the kids are having a blast, so that's what matters the most.
0: That's a big part of it.
1: And I told my wife, they both have camps this week. I'm like, I'm going to be happy when these camps are over because I don't want to be driving around as much. She gave me this, like, mean look. Like, the kids are having fun. That's what matters. I'm like, okay,
0: you should have fun too, Dad.
1: Right. I think maybe I just need a little break. Is that so bad to ask for?
0: Well, Father's Day, you know.
1: So Well,
0: my friend.
1: All right.
0: I would advise you, if I may, in the way our brother would have said, find the time, make the time, because it's there for you, and you have to find your time to be centered and focused, but never on time. Never worry about on time, because that's.
1: Well, good. I got that down. Certainly got that down. Learned that from working
0: Brewing
1: for 10 years.
0: Brewing doesn't require a stopwatch, ladies and gentlemen, nor does radio.
1: No, it doesn't. All right. I think I covered everything there. I'm going to pass things along to you and get on out of here.
0: Okay. And, I'm going to take care of business and rock and roll everybody through their summer Saturday and see what comes of that.
1: All right.
0: All right, man.
1: Sounds
0: good.
1: Good to see you, too. I'll see you all next Saturday.
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It's those autumn kings. They're gone. Gone, gone. Under the bridge, that is. Ray Coop checking in after Jason with those Red Hot Chili Peppers in the Music Marathon.

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0: Hailstorm with darkness always wins, and hopefully we'll be able to keep the darkness at bay today. A lot of clouds out there, and it is a steamy summer feeling building, even though the temperatures aren't that high. Keeping an eye on that and everything else going on, because it's summer. People have things to do. Chili Peppers in there, Autumn King, some Skynyrd, and little Beasties, too, coming out of Jason's part of the day. Good morning. Hopefully you're having a good one this morning. A lot of folks already being in touch at 610-660-9333. Text or phone, it's working either way. While I line up some talking heads and the warning, and maybe something from Judas Priest to get us rocking.
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0: 3:35 from 8 from Shinedown on 93.3 WMMR. The Foo Fighters in there, too. You've got another thing coming from Judas Priest with the metal god Rob Halford. The Warning, Green Day, and Talking Heads all in a music marathon this morning. Kind of a gray sky and still air. Hopefully it doesn't change up too much. I know we're looking at the temperatures getting up there into the 99 and 100 range for a few days this week. But I'll take still air and a good Saturday morning summer feeling out there. Thanks for plugging in. If you got a cup of coffee brewing, grab it and come back for the Dave Matthews Band. And a little Black Label Society, too.
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0: Philadelphia. Preston and Steve in the morning.
1: Oh, stop. 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Yeah.
0: And
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The Zach Attack in full effect on Black Label Society's latest Name in Blood, part of a music marathon. It keeps on rolling from Nevermind. It's Nirvana now on

0: 311 and Amber. On 93.3 WMMR, Nirvana in there as well as Black Label Society and Poison. And we started with the Dave Matthews Band coming to see us in a few weeks. All together, it's a music marathon on a Saturday morning. Now, tonight, I know the weather's got everything up in the air, by the way, including potentially the Phillies game in New York, because they're getting hit pretty big up there with what's been going on. That's a whole nother story. But Jackie Bam Bam out to host tonight, weather permitting, of course. Free concert with Tommy Cumwell and the Young Rumblers out there at the Spruce Street Harbor Park, an 8 o'clock show. We'll keep an eye on the skies. You do the same. But, you know, nothing scares the head vampire in charge here at 93.3 WMMR. Lightning to Jackie Bam Bam is, you know, lunch. So he'll be out there, and you'll see him tonight. And good to him, and good to see the TC and the boys are out playing as well. We're going to jump into this next music marathon. I'm going to start it off with Everclear. Got a couple things, including the new one from Sublime in there.
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RMR Rock from Sublime until the sun explodes. Heard for Tom in Upper Chichester, one of the little Aerosmith in his coffee at 93.3 WMMR. 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

0: and Steve Show. Lake County deputies arrested two people on Friday, one of whom was 85 years old to face charges, including street racing.
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0: 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The driver of the gray car, identified as 85-year-old William Bosworth of Leesburg.
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0: It's Mammoth and the Spell wrapping up a music marathon on a Saturday morning, soon to be a slightly soggy Saturday afternoon. I'm looking out the window of the Pierre Robert studio, and we've got light rain falling here in Ballack-Kenwood. And depending upon where you are and when you are, you're pretty much seeing rain on and off today. Chance of showers, no matter where you go, no matter what you're doing. Just keep that in mind. At least plan on umbrellas and or jackets, hats, whatnot. Blink 182 in there before the Mammoth. before Mammoth and Aerosmith for Tom and Upper Chichester today. Sublime's new one, Police and Everclear all together and hanging out. Get ready for another music marathon. I want to start with the Stones and send it out for Big Jack, Stack and Pods, and Lewis and Kathy listening in Hamilton.
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Hitting you with a pound of feathers. It's those happiness bastards, the Black Crowes. It's like that. And it's like this, too. It's a music marathon in progress at 93.3 WMMR.

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0: They are the Struts at 93.3 WMMR. And like my friend George, who I always talk about, his auto repairs, they are too good at raising hell. And fortunately, the doctors were able to help. And he's resting up. And so I don't have any car parts and repairs to report from George this week. But he'll be back at it soon, I know. You can count on that. Good to hear from you, man. Anybody else out there today? Don't forget the texter works just like the phone, 610-660-9333. And before the Struts, we had No Excuses from Alice in Chains, some Queen, the Black Crowes, and Ozzy all together in a music marathon. On a day where the weather, no matter what you're doing, if you're going over to Lemon Hill for Fan Fest or if you've got other plans, the weather is in play, and that includes for our white-hot Philadelphia Phillies. The Comeback Kids are scheduled to play today around 4 o'clock in New York, but New York's getting the northern edge, which is heavier than what we're seeing of the storm that's out there right now. All that being said, we plow forward with great rock and roll, including the Chili Peppers and Tom Petty next.
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3: As we celebrate America 250, here's a fun fact about our region. In 1777, during the American Revolution, the Battle of Brandywine historically took place in what is now Delaware County. George Washington's army stood between the British and the capital of the new nation, Philadelphia. More than two centuries later, Delaware County is also home to another American original, Wawa. From its dairy roots in Wawa, PA, to the 1964 opening of the first Wawa food market in Folsom, Wawa has proudly served Delaware County and the Philadelphia region for more than 60 years. And right now, Wawa is toasting Everyday Heroes and America's 250th birthday with a limited time red, white, and blue Razz lemonade and a $50,000 donation to the USO to support service members and their families. 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

0: 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Miss a morning, miss a lot of whatever this is.
1: Wow. What the f*** is that?
2: Good morning to see you.
1: What the f***?
2: You just made a mess in my mouth.
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3: Ball sacks are yummy.
2: Oh.
1: What the f*** is this?
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0: Soundgarden, blow up the outside world. You know, some days you just feel like, you know, I want to stay in and do that. But there is so much to do and so many great things to get out there and enjoy in life. And I encourage you to do that today, despite the weather. Do what you can to have a great Saturday. And thanks for including us in that. Cake in there, Pretty Reckless, and Tom Petty from Full Moon Fever, as well as the Chili Peppers. And we're off and running on a Saturday afternoon. And a lot of good stuff going on in the summertime. And we always try to save you money at whatever season it is. And the big friggin' deal is up right now for Sahara Sam's Oasis Water Park. 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I can tell you the rock and roll never runs out here, and I'm going to load up a music marathon and kick it off with the boss from Darkness on the Edge of Town.
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Shine Down and Safe and Sound in a Music Marathon. Ray Koob at the helm. I got a request from John in Wilmington. It kind of fits in perfectly after that one. It's the O and the Seeker on MMR.

0: It's Mammoth, Wolfgang, and the end at 93.3 WMMR. Never ends here at MMR. Bon Jovi in there as well as a request from John in Wilmington for The Seeker from The Who on the anniversary of the Ox's departure date in 2002. Shine Down and Zeppelin from Houses of the Holy and Bruce and Badlands, all in a music marathon here on a Saturday afternoon, soggy as it may be. Festivities are happening, games and things are happening, and you got to keep your eyes on the skies today and use common sense, because it could get a little dicey later. I know one thing for sure: if there is any chance that putting on the show tonight, the free show at the Free Spruce Street Harbor Festival Park at the I know I'm messing it up, Jack. Jackie's going to be out tonight with Tommy Conwell and the Young Rumblers. 8 o'clock show, free, so you just go over to Spruce Street Harbor Park, and all the details on Jackie's Facebook if you want to go and see my boy Tommy Conwell and his Young Rumblers. Always a good time, no matter what the era. Always good to see them. There's a chance of rain today that's moving through the Delaware Valley. Both Delaware and New Jersey are getting hit. There's more north of us, and stuff in the Poconos are getting hit pretty hard. But I'd assume that everything is tentative today until you get word to move forward. So keep your eye on the weather. We'll do our best to keep intact, including the show with Tommy Conwell and Jackie Bam Bam out there at the Harbor Park. So anything that's going on, we try to keep you updated. That's why we have DJs who are live and local.
1: 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Everything from soda to cereal to motor oil has slapped a 250th birthday sticker on their products in a cheap attempt to cash in. And of course, we said, hell yeah, we want in on that action. So this 4th of July weekend, we're debuting the MMRica 250, our top 250 American rock songs. That's right, 250 American rock songs counted down based on, well, we really don't know, but it should sound pretty cool, so who cares? The MMRica 250.
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3: Are you worried about high blood pressure? 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That's 856-246-4150. 4150. Caution: hepatic denervation is limited by law to clinical investigation in all geographies. The generator and catheter used in the Gemini study for hepatic denervation are not approved for sale or use in the U.S. or any other country.
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Yeah, here we go for the 100th time. Hand grenade pins in every line. 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

Papa Roach and Wake Up Calling in a music marathon on a Saturday where we could use this song, that's for sure. 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It

0: and Steve Show.
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0: 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Ray Coop in the big chair in the Pierre Robert studio today and reminding you that our Local Shots Artist of the Month is Philly's own Twisted, Brent Porsche, featuring them all through the month of June. 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Tickets are going quick for the return of Cheap Trick. They're coming to play the Keswick Theater in September. I'm going to start a music marathon there, some Low Cut Connie, and also a couple surprises along the way.
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0: 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Are you-

me wrong. 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Adam, you're right. You can't be wrong. Ain't talking about love, talking about Diamond Dave up front with Van Halen.

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0: belly up to the bar if you must for Return to Dust to wrap up a music marathon this afternoon. Some VH ain't talking about love, talking about Van Halen on MMR in a music marathon. Low Cut Connie, Can't Be Wrong, taking the nation by storm, ladies and gentlemen. A little Pearl Jam and Cheap Trick in there as well, all in a music marathon. Ray Coop hanging till 3. Change in the DJ lineup. You can't tell them without a scorecard on these holiday weekends and summertime and all that. Ryan is on the bench, and Marcus coming in at 3 today. And my buddy Sean Burke coming in at 7 o'clock tonight on a Saturday on MMR.
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0: 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Miss a morning, miss a lot of Casey Boyisms.
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0: 33. We're WMMR Philadelphia.
1: Oh, really? Oh, really? Oh, really? Oh, really? Oh, really? Oh, really? Oh, really? Oh, yeah. What do you think of that?
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0: Light from Shinedown, wrapping up a music marathon. Eve Six and Motley Crue, and a whole lot of great rock and roll in there for you as I get ready to head out the door. He's here somewhere. Marcus is in today. Ryan gets a day off, and you get to hang with Marcus today. He'll be in till this evening, and Sean Burke making an appearance tonight at 7 o'clock on MMR. I'm out in tomorrow morning after public affairs for Sunday services. I'll catch you then. Stay cool, stay dry, and have a good night.
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Name in Blood, 93.3 WMMR. It is everything that rocks. How are you on this gray, rainy Saturday? It is Marcus. I am filling in for Ryan Shuttleworth, and we will rock this afternoon as we roll into the evening. 610-660-9333. With Ghana, Croatia playing in Philly today, the city is absolutely electric. 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

0: I don't know if the video matches the words, but here I go again. 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It is Everything That Rocks. It is Marcus filling in for Ryan. Phone number to the Pierre Robert Studio, 610-660-9333. A lot going on in the world of WMMR as we get ready for the 4th of July weekend. Tell you more about what we've got planned at some point this afternoon. And there's so much happening I can't wait to share with you as well. A lot of music to play. Metallica, Autumn King's on the way. David Bowie. We'll get you back into it with a band down under that pumps crowds up. And they're one of the loudest live bands ever. MMR rocks them next.
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Gone, gone, gone. Autumn Kings, it's MMR New Music. Marcus in for Ryan Shuttleworth. 3 Days Grace on the way. Papa Roach 2. Classic David Bowie. Heroes. We can all be one. MMR.

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1: Lake County deputies arrested two people on Friday, one of whom was 85 years old to face charges, including street racing.
2: What?
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1: Around 11:30 p.m., a deputy reported seeing two vehicles, a red Corvette and a gray two-door sports car, traveling at a high rate of speed. The driver of the gray car, identified as 85-year-old William Bosworth of Leesburg.
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0: Forever, that's Papa Roach, 93.3 WMMR. This is Everything That Rocks. Marcus here. This upcoming week on the Preston and Steve Show, Jimmy Rollins, Brandon Marsh, and please remember to do your all-star voting. Johnny Cannoli Garabino is going to be on the show. Kevin Casey, the FIFA World Cup PA announcer and voice of the Philadelphia Union as well. Some of the prizes you can win this week include the Metallica Reload Remastered Deluxe Box Set. That is the Word of the Week prize. And a whole lot more happening on the Preston and Steve Show. Starts back up Monday at 6 a.m. We're going to take a quick break. Another music marathon ahead. We'll get back into it with a band whose frontman I was able to listen to a pre-mixed down copy of the Red Hot Chili Peppers One Hot Minute with. That the frontman that we're going to play next, he and the record rep came in and played that CD for us, as well as a couple of new Goo Goo Dolls songs. I just gave it away. Oops. MMR rocks. They're next.
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MMR New Music, Feathers in a Storm, the name of that one. And at one point, she was writing songs and working with Dorothy Martin and helping her grow as a songwriter. It is 93.3 WMMR. Today's date, June 27, 2015. We lost an incredible bass player. Chris Squire, bassist and co-founder of Yes, died from leukemia at the age of 67. He was the longest-serving original member, appearing on every album from 1969 to 2014. Here's a little Owner of a Lonely Heart.

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0: Incubus Dig, wrapping up the music marathon. It's 93.3 WMMR. It is Marcus. Thank you again for sharing your time with us on this Saturday afternoon. It's raining in some parts of the city. Hope you're enjoying the day regardless. Philly is electric, even with the rain. Ghana, Croatia, getting ready for their World Cup game. It's going to be a blast in Philadelphia tonight. 610-660-9333, the phone number to the Pierre Robert Studio. Short break, another music marathon ahead, includes STP. We'll play the latest from The Warning, and let's see where we go from there. MMR rocks.
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It is a music marathon. And here's a song about Polish solidarity leader Lech Walesa. It's New Year's Day, U2. 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

0: 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Miss a morning, miss a lot of whatever this is.
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0: 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It is Marcus. 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Quick break. Another music marathon includes Shine Down. I've got Bon Jovi in there by suggestion. We will remember this day in rock and roll history and Standalone next. 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

Safe and sound. That's Shinedown 93.3 WMMR. It is everything that rocks. It is Marcus. And on today's date, June 27th, 2002, we lost another bassist. 13 years before we lost Chris Squire. John Entwistle, bassist of The Who, passed away from a heart attack at the age of 57. Passed away in his Las Vegas hotel room one day before the first show of the band's 2002 tour. Here's Boris the Spider, MMR.

0: 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Darkness always wins on the mighty MMR. It is Marcus. 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Quick break. Next music marathon includes the new one from Social D. Little Tom Petty in there. We'll get you back into it with some Renegades of Funk. MMR rocks.
1: 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Everything from soda to cereal to motor oil has slapped a 250th birthday sticker on their products in a cheap attempt to cash in. And of course, we said, hell yeah, we want in on that action. So this 4th of July weekend, we're debuting the MMRica 250, our top 250 American rock songs. That's right.

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1: 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The driver of the gray car, identified as 85-year-old William Bosworth of Leesburg.
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It is Everything That Rocks. Keeping this music marathon moving with the band who opened up the MMRBQ in 2026. Honey Don't, it's the Circus Arts MMR.

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0: 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We're going to be getting a full new album from them soon. As soon as we do, we will let you know. It is Marcus. Appreciate you sharing the Saturday afternoon with us. Another music marathon on the way. Looking at the new one from the latest from Sublime, Until the Sun Explodes. We'll hit you with the Hammer of the Gods. I've got Ozzy by suggestion in there. A little Show Me How to Live next. 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

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When it does, it's going to get really cold. 93.3 WMMR, it is everything that rocks. Got some Rival Sons by suggestion on deck. Here's No More Tears. 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

0: Shooting Stars, Rival Sons, 93.3 WMMR. It is Everything That Rocks. Marcus here, and yes, it's going to get ugly hot this week. Please hydrate. Please look after those who live alone, maybe need a little extra help. When it gets as hot as it's going to get, it gets gnarly and it gets tough. And again, people who live the elderly who live by themselves, live alone, need a little extra help. Look after those people you care about in your lives, especially when it gets extra hot like this. There's also a Project Home helpline to help get the unhoused off the streets and into shelter. And that number is 215-232-1984. Another important number to have in your cell phone. This kind of heat can kill, so let's take care of each other. We're going to take a quick break. I've got one final music marathon before I head out, and Sean Burke steps into the studio to get us to 7 o'clock, Evanescence. I've also got Seether, and we'll get you back into a little boom from P.O.D. MMR Rocks.
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0: Who will you follow? That's Evanescence, 93.3 WMMR. It is Everything That Rocks. See, They're Fine Again on deck. Here's Come Out and Play, The Offspring. 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

0: Kiss This, That's a Strut's 93.3 WMMR. It is everything that rocks. It is Marcus. Thank you again for the hang today. Thank you for working alongside us. Thank you for rocking and rolling with us on this gray, rainy Saturday afternoon. It's not going to stop. Sean Burke has you until midnight. Stick around and rock the night away. And I will see you tomorrow night at 7 o'clock. Thank you again for your time. Have a wonderful, wonderful rest of your weekend. MMR rocks. Peace.
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are in a particularly great time for new music on MMR because there's a lot of great new songs that we're playing regularly. But out of all of them, that's probably my favorites. That's Pretty Reckless with When I Wake Up here on 93.3 WMMR, everything that rocks. Sean Burke here hanging out with you. If you want to see Pretty Reckless, you can catch them opening for AC/DC on September 29th at Lincoln Financial Field. And you'll hear them plenty with us. And we got another long music marathon going on. In fact, here's Lincoln Park.

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1: 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The driver of the gray car, identified as 85-year-old William Bosworth of Leesburg.
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0: Man, Brent is very right on that. A lot can happen in a year. Of course, that is the new song from Shinedown 365 here on 93.3 WMMR, Everything That Rocks. And Shinedown are maybe one of the busiest bands around right now. New music, always on tour. They played Pierre's show last year, which was awesome. We've played probably three or four newer songs from them. And you can actually catch them live on July 23rd at Xfinity Mobile Arena. 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We got a lot of great shows this summer. The Foo Fighters are going to be around. We've got Rush. We've got Bon Jovi relatively close by. Guns N' Roses in Hershey. 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We're going to take a quick break. When we come back, of another long music marathon. I've got Oasis on the way, Jet, Blackstone Cherry, and we'll kick it all off with Green Day. 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

That's the new one from Blackstone Cherry. It's called Deep here on 93.3 WMMR. Everything that rocks. If you want to check that band out live, they're actually going to be relatively close in just a couple weeks. July 10th, you can catch them at Sounds of Summer Concert Series in Quakertown. And that's a lot of fun. I saw Lita Ford and Vince Neil there a bunch of years ago. And it's so cool because you can bring your lawn chair, you buy a lawn ticket, and just you hang out the way you want to. And all this music is going on. And just across from you is a Little League game going on. It's got that small town feel, but there's really great music going on. So it's just great to have it all at one time. It really feels like summer with all that. We're going to keep this music marathon going, though. I've got Jet.

I said, are you gonna be my girl? Take my hand and come with me, because you look so fine that I really want to make you mine. I say you look so fine that I really want to make you mine. 4, 5, 6, come on and get your kicks. Now you don't need money with a face like that, do ya?

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0: band that just picked up exactly where they left off when they came back. That's the Black Crowes and the new song, It's Like That, here on 93.3 WMMR. Everything that rocks. Sean Burke hanging out with you. I may have also snuck in Chris Cornell's cover of Billie Jean from the Carry On album. Sorry about that, but it is a really good cover, right? So much fun. We always like to keep you on your toes here at MMR. We're good at that. We've been doing that for a long time now. And I plan on carrying on that tradition as much as possible. And if you're starting to travel, because it is summer, you'll find that when you get to a certain point in the Jersey Shore points, your signal cuts out. 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So check that out. Scroll, doom scroll, have all the fun you can, and be sure to enjoy the stream because the sound is great. And it's just about on time with the regular stream, too. So enjoy that. We are going to take a quick break. When we come back, another music marathon begins. STP on the way, Papa Roach, and we'll start off with Aerosmith from the Pump album. Stay with us.
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